0: Radio Tordera. 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
1: 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Nice and easy.

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0: but then we're gonna do the finish.
1: Turning.
0: Rough.
1: Proud Mary.
0: It's the way we
1: keep
0: do.
1: On burning.
0: Proud Mary.

all right. I have my freedom. I can make my own rules. Oh yeah, the ones that I choose.